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cannot be distracted because my gaze is on you.

Walking on water by Castrings. Cause I'm fucking happy Sunday. Happy Sunday, amazing, wonderful fam. A very happy Sunday to you all. It's very exciting to be spending this wonderful Sunday with you. Welcome to Sunday School. Sunday School on Kids FM 101.7. I'm Wonder Mira, M-I-R-A. I'm so excited to be spending this beautiful Sunday morning with you. Today's extra special, you know. Extra special. Because today, we're celebrating Father's Day. Happy Father's Day! We're celebrating all the fathers in the house, the father figures, for the love, the guidance, sacrifices, and support they give to us every day. We're saying a very big Happy Father's. Happy Father's Day to all the amazing dads, grandfathers, uncles,

Nigerians, father figures, listening to us from home and around the world. It's the beginning of a brand new week. And this week, we have lots of exciting activities lined up just for you. And this week is going to be themed Father's Day. So we're going to be going all out to our daddies, you know. So we'll be kicking off today's program with our Bible quiz segment, where I'll be testing your knowledge of God's word. So get on your thinking caps and ready to answer my questions, you know. You have to answer them correctly. And you

a praise party today. Usually it's just praise party, but this time it's Father's Day praise party. Today we want both children and adults to celebrate their fathers and father figures. You can send us your message, call in, and tell us why your dad or special father figure means so much to you. Let's fill the air with love, appreciation, heartfelt tributes to the wonderful men God has placed in our life. I'm very sure you have one or two men around you. It might be your brother, you know. Happy Father's Day. Should I wish Happy Father's Day to brothers? No, he's not a father yet, so. But let's just give him that. Let's just give him that. So we'll also take our time to recite our memory verse after our Father's Day praise party. You'll tell me what you learned from last week's Sunday school memory verse. And it's going to be a beautiful time. It's going to be beautiful because we're doing a lot of learning, Thanksgiving, celebration, and fun time together. We're having a very spectacular time in the studio today. And I'm excited. Wonder Mirror is so excited to be doing Father's Day praise party. You know, I have a lot of shout outs to give. I want you to come up and give me shout outs to those wonderful men God has placed in your life. Those men that, I can't do without these people. I cannot do without them. So we are heading straight for the Bible quiz, and you're still tuned in to 101.7 Kids FM. I'm Wonder Mirror, and this period we are doing Bible quiz. Remember, we used to ask questions like, what character in the Bible would you love to see? But this time, the question you'll be answering before we go to the Bible quiz is, if you could spend your Sunday with any father or father figure in the Bible, aside from God and Jesus though, who would it be? If you could spend your Sunday with a father figure in the Bible, I don't want to hear God. God is the Holy Father, Almighty Father. No, let's not call him. And Jesus is his son. So no, we're not calling them. If you could spend your Sunday with one father figure in the Bible, who would it be and why? You could spend it with Moses, with Abraham, Aaron, David, Cain. These people, these are father figures in the Bible. I want to hear from you. Which father figure would you be spending your beautiful Sunday with? And why would you spend that Sunday with the person? Perhaps you want to spend time with Joseph, the earthly father of Jesus, and ask him, how did you handle responsibilities of raising a special child? Well, you're also a special child, you know. So you could also ask your dad, how do you handle the responsibilities of raising me? Because I can be quite stubborn sometimes. So we're going to be asking all those questions. And once you answer that, we move to answering the Bible quiz. So don't forget that as you're calling in, once you come up, you answer which father or father figure in the Bible would you love to spend your Father's Day with and why? Then you move over to answering my Bible quiz questions. These are two things you do for me once you come on air. So you could also send me those text messages, 0904-956-5728, 0904-956-5728. Or you could call in on 07000-1010-17, 07000-1010-17. So you could call in and tell me, this is the person I'm spending my Father's Day with. And you could also tell me that, I don't really have anybody I'm spending my Father's Day with, but my dad is the best, you know. You could also call me and tell me that. But let's head back to the music. I have great, great music coming up for you all because this is special. It's Father's Day. So I'm going to give in you. I'll leave you with a very special song. I want you to, like, listen to this song and get your heart filled with joy, you know. Exciting things. I want you to be very happy today. So I'm going to leave you with Never Get Used to This by Forrest Frank. Never get used to this. You're gonna never get used to this. Okay? Bye, Forrest Frank. Take a listen.

0: If the alphabets could give advice, you would say... Oh, sorry. I would say...
1: Who are you?
0: Oh, no. Letter U would say...
2: Get over there!
0: Unleash your inner weirdo, unlock your potential, and upgrade your snack game.

0: Our Father. That one is bigger by Prince Samuel. Our Father, waiting for heaven. Our Father! Today's Father's Day, so we are talking fathers today. All the wonderful fathers, guardians, and everybody that played a father figure role in our lives. We're saying Happy Father's Day to you all. Today is special. So I want you to call in and tell me how special that father figure is. How special and how very good he has been to you, you know. I want to hear how special he is. Because I have special men in my life. I have special father figures in my life. I have my fathers, my uncles, and everybody that has made my life so special, has made my life go this long way it has gone. I have to take a message now. I have to take a message in like 3. When I come back, I'll be taking your calls. I need you to call in and tell me that special man in your life. And if you were to spend one day with a father figure in the Bible, who would it be and why? But let's take this message.
1: 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Let's protect our children. 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
0: Yeah, you're still tuned in to 101.7 Kids FM, your family fun radio. I'm Wanda Mira, and thank you so much for staying tuned. This is a very lovely Sunday, and we will be celebrating fathers. All the fathers in the house, we'll be celebrating them. I will ask you Bible questions in this segment because it's Bible quiz time. I'll ask you all the wonderful Bible questions. You get to answer them. But before you answer the Bible question, you have to tell me if there is a father figure you will spend your Sunday with, who would it be and why? I want to hear from you. If there is a special father figure you want to spend your Sunday with, who would it be and why? Don't tell me God and don't tell me Jesus either. I want to know who it would be. 07000 101017. 07000 101017. You can also reach me on WhatsApp, 0904-956-5728. I want to hear from you, who's a special father that you'll be spending your special day with. Today is Father's Day, so I want you to give shout-outs to all the dads in the house, all the special men you have around you, people playing father figure roles. Even if it's your uncles, they are playing father figure roles for you. They are paying bills that your dad should be paying. They are doing things for you like school runs and all of that. You should give shout outs to them. So I want to hear you answer the Bible quiz question first. The Bible question first, then you go over to the quiz. Hello? Hello? Okay. It's too early for this network, you know. It's too early, please. Today is Father's Day. Hello? Hi, good morning.
2: Good morning, Mom.
0: Good morning, it's Wonder Mira. Hi, good.
2: My name is Wanda Michael.
0: Your name is Wanda Michael. Hi, Wanda Michael. Where are you calling from?
2: Transamadi.
0: From Transamadi. Okay, Wanda Michael, tell me. If there is a father figure in the Bible you want to spend this Sunday with, who would it be and why? There is one father figure you'd love to spend your Sunday with. Who would it be and why?
2: My dad.
0: Your dad is in the Bible.
2: Oh.
0: A father figure in the Bible. Maybe Abraham, Joseph.
2: Abraham.
0: Why Abraham?
2: Because he's the father of
0: God. Because he's the Okay, that's a very nice one. Thank you so much. So are you ready for your Bible quiz question?
2: Yes,
0: let's play. So the first question I have for you is, which country was Joseph sold into slavery?
2: Egypt.
0: Sorry?
2: Egypt.
0: That's a very correct one. That's wonderful. And the second question I have for you is, who was the strong man whose strength was in his hair? Who was a strong man? Sorry?
2: Samson.
0: That's correct. And the last question, but not the least, we have, which prophet was thrown into the lion's den but was unharmed?
2: Daniel,
0: thank you so much. That's so correct. Thank you so much. Thank you for calling. Thank you for calling. That's a very nice one. He said he wants to spend his Father's Day with Abraham because he's the father of... What did he say now? Okay. But he also answered my Bible quiz questions and he got them correctly. So I want to hear from you. Which father in the Bible or father figure would you want to spend your Sunday with and why? And also, you answer my Bible quiz question. So you get to call me 07000 1010 17. I really want to hear those wonderful and amazing answers you all have to share with me. So you tell me the father figure you're spending your Sunday with and why. For me, I'm going to spend my Father's Day with the father of all nations. Should I call him the father of all nations? No, they call father of all nations Sir Abraham. But I'm spending it with Adam. I chose Adam because I want to know what he felt like being alone in that garden, just you. Okay? Then how did he father his kids? Because there was no training from anywhere that, this is how kids are supposed to be trained. So I want to know the ideas he got, some where he got them from training his kids. So happy Father's Day to all the amazing dads in the world, in and out of the world. We are celebrating you. Kids FM is wishing you a very happy Sunday and Father's Day. Happy Father's Day. So keep your calls coming in. I want to hear from you. Who is that special father you'll be spending your Sunday with and why? Then you also get to answer my Bible quiz questions. Hello. Okay, that call dropped. But it's fine. Send me your text message. I'm going to read all of them. I want to hear from you. That special father in the Bible you'll be spending your special Sunday with. And why would you be spending it with that person? So I want to hear all of these from you. Hello. Hello, good morning.
3: Good morning, please.
0: Happy Sunday. What's your wonder name and where are you calling from?
3: My name is Dominion. I'm calling from Anambra.
0: Dominion. Wonder Dominion. So, Dominion, tell me, if there is a father figure in the Bible you want to spend Father's Day with, who would it be and why?
3: Elijah, so I can go to heaven with him.
0: Oh, my God. You want to go to heaven with him. That's nice. That's very nice. It's a cute one, you know. So are you ready for my Bible quiz questions?
3: Yes,
0: let's play. So what book of the Bible is a collection of wise sayings? What book of the Bible is a collection of wise sayings?
3: Sam.
0: Do you want to say Sam? A collection of wise sayings.
3: Yes.
0: You want to choose another one. It's not quite Sam. Should I give you options?
3: Yes.
0: Okay, we have Proverbs, we have Psalms, and we have Job. Not Job. Let's take Job out of the options. We have Proverbs and Psalms.
3: Proverbs,
0: that's correct. Proverbs is the one with so many wise sayings. Then the second question I have for you is, who was the mother of Jesus? That question is very easy.
3: Mary.
0: That's wonderful. And the last but not the least, we have, name two disciples of Jesus.
3: Peter.
2: Name
3: 12 disciples.
2: Name two of them.
3: James and John.
2: James and John, that's correct. Thank you so much for playing Dominion. Thank you for playing. Have a very happy Sunday. So I want you to keep your calls coming in. Who is that special father you're going to be spending your Father's Day with? And I want to know, the person should be from the Bible, except from God and Jesus. And aside from that, you get to answer my Bible quiz questions. 07000 1010 17. You could also send me a text message on WhatsApp 0904-956-5728. I want to hear from you. Who is that special father in the Bible you would love to spend your Father's Day with, and why? Okay, I got a text message and it's from Samuel. My name is Wanda Samuel and I'll be spending my special Sunday with Adam. Why Adam? He says that Adam is the first man and he wants to know how he looked. Okay, you just want to know how he looked? That's fine. Thank you so much for texting. So keep your text message coming in. I want to hear from you. What father in the Bible do you love to spend your Father's Day with, and why? Okay? But for now, let's head back to the music. And when we come back, we're going to take all of those text messages. So keep it coming in. I'm still Wanda Mira. And this is Kids FM 101.7. Your fun, your family fun station. So stay tuned. When you come back, I'm going to take more of your calls. So many of your calls. Take a listen. I'll leave you with Pariwo by Prince Samuel. Take a listen.

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My name is Ehioze Eseraibo. 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

0: 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Don't ever fret, he's got you, bro.
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3: 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Wait, that's the wrong. Psych!

0: heads on me. That's G-O-D by Rayon. G-O-D and D-I-D. Happy Sunday! Welcome back. This is Still Kids FM on 1.7, your family fun radio. And I'm Wonder Mira. Wonder Mira is here. And I'm here to take you on this beautiful Father's Day themed Sunday. I want you to share with me, who is that special father in your life that you want to give a shout out to? We'll get to that in the praise party segment. But for now, I want you to tell me, if there is one father figure in the Bible you want to spend your Sunday with, your Father's Day Sunday with, who would it be and why? I want to know who the person is and why you want to spend it with the person. I already told you mine. It's Adam. I want to spend with Adam. Okay? And I also want you to tell me yours. Who is that special father? Is it Joseph, father of Jesus? Because, he raised Jesus Christ. Like, raising Jesus? Wow, that's something else. That's on a different level. So I want you to call in on 07000-1010-17. 07000-1010-17. Hello?
1: Good morning.
0: Hi, good morning. What's your wonder name? Where are you calling from?
1: My name is Favor.
0: Sorry, your name is Favor?
1: Yeah.
0: I was expecting to hear Wonder Favor. So Favor, tell me, if there's a Bible character or a father figure in the Bible you would love to spend this Sunday with, who would it be and why?
1: Abraham.
0: So why Abraham? Why Abraham, of all people, why?
1: I want to be blessed with his.
0: You want to be blessed with his? Oh. I'm not hearing you, Favor.
1: I want to witness his death.
0: You want to witness his?
1: Yes.
0: Okay. Okay, that's a very nice one. So are you ready for my Bible quiz questions?
1: Yes, I'm ready. Let's play.
0: Yes, let's play. So the first question I have for you is, what was Peter's profession before he became a disciple? What was Peter's profession before he became a disciple?
1: I didn't have
0: options. Okay, let me give you options. He was a governor. That's option A. For option B, he was a fisherman. And for option C, he was... what do I give him for this one? He was a tax collector. So what was his... Sorry?
1: He was a fisherman.
0: He was a fisherman. That's correct. And the second question I have for you is... who was originally known as Saul and persecuted Christians before becoming a great apostle? Who was originally known as Saul and persecuted Christians before becoming a great apostle?
1: Paul.
0: Sorry?
1: Paul,
0: that's correct. He was originally known as Saul before his name was changed to Paul. So the last question, but not the least, we have, on what day of the week was Jesus crucified? On what day of the week was Jesus crucified? On what day of the week was Jesus crucified?
1: On Tuesday.
0: Sorry?
1: Tuesday.
0: Not quite Tuesday. No, Tuesday is not quite the answer. Do I give you options?
1: Yes.
0: We have on a Friday, on a Monday, and on a Tuesday.
1: On a Friday,
0: that's correct. Jesus was crucified on a Friday. Thank you so much for calling.
1: Bye.
0: Thank you so much. So keep the calls coming in. I want to know that special father you'll be spending your Father's Day with. And why would you spend it with that person? That's a character in the Bible, by the way. Then after that, you'll be answering my Bible questions. I have so many questions lined up for you all to answer. Hello? Hello, good morning. And that happened. Keep your calls coming in. 07000 10 10 17 07000 10 10 17. You could also text me on WhatsApp or send an SMS message to 0904 956 5728. I want to hear from you. Who is the father figure in the Bible you'll be spending your Father's Day with, and why? Then you also get to answer my Bible quiz questions. But stick around for Praise Party, because during Praise Party, you're going to be telling me so many things about your fathers. I want to hear the prayers. Let me not spill the tea so much, though. Let me leave that. I'll leave that for Praise Party segment. But for now, it's Bible quiz, and I'm still waiting for those calls. Hello? Hello? Whoa. Why does that keep happening? But it's fine. The phone lines are good. 07000 10 10 17 07000 10 10 17. You could also text on WhatsApp or send an SMS message to 0904 956 5728. So the SMS message I'm getting here is, "Hi Wonder Mirror, my name is Wonder Miracle." Okay, Wonder Mirror, Wonder Mirror. I said that's fine. So Wonder Miracle is telling me that she's spending her special Father's Day with the Father of Jesus. That's a very beautiful one, you know. And she wants to spend it with him to know what it was raising a special kid. Okay, that's nice. Thank you so much, Wonder Miracle, for texting. Keep the text coming in, 0904-956-5728. I want to know that special father in the Bible you would love to spend your Father's Day with, and why. And after that, you get to answer my Bible quiz questions. Hello? Hello? Oh, and that happened again. But time is no longer our friend for this segment, so let's run over to the music, play one or two, and by the time we come back, we are going to be doing... we're going to be ending the show, and we start our Praise Party. I'm really excited about Praise Party. Personally, it's something I'm so excited about, and I'm waiting for. So let's head to the music. I'll leave you with "This Is Where I Belong" by Spirit Cast. This is where I belong. Take a listen. 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Keep listening to Kids FM. We have so many things lined up for you all. So take a listen.

0: wonderful Father, how he has been so much to you. And tell me what you pray for him, or what you're believing God concerning his life. Maybe you're praying for his long life, for protection, blessings upon his life, more money so he can cater for you. I want to hear all of this. And for the kids, if you're calling in, I want you to tell me what you're going to do more to make your father proud. What are you going to do more to make your father proud? You could call me on 07000-101017, 07000-101017, 07000-101017, and you could also call me on WhatsApp, 0904-956-5728. Hello?
1: Hello?
0: Hello, good morning. What's your wondering name? Where are you calling from?
1: My name is Victoria.
0: Victor.
1: I'm calling from Abuja.
0: Okay, wonder, Victoria, tell me. I want you to like give a big shout out to your dad. Today's Father's Day, so I want you to give a big shout out to your dad.
1: Happy Father's Day!
0: Happy Father's Day! Happy Father's Day to your dad. So tell me, what are your prayers for him? And what are you going to do more to make him proud?
1: I'll read my book and be a lawyer.
0: Okay.
1: So I can take care of him very well.
0: Oh, that's a very nice one. So what are your prayers for your dad?
1: I want him to live long.
0: Mm.
1: I want my
0: charity.
1: Yeah. And take care of me until I grow.
0: Until you grow. That's a very nice one. Thank you so much for calling. Happy Father's Day to your dad. Happy Father's Day. Thank you so much. So let the calls keep coming in. I want to hear a big Happy Father's Day shout out from you to your special father. It mustn't be your dad. It might be a father figure standing in your life, doing all the runarounds, paying the bills, making sure you have a roof over your head. We see you, we love you, and I want you to come and tell me, who is that wonderful man and what are you praying for his life? What are your prayers for his life? So I had a text message. I'm grateful to God for my dad. He's a very caring dad. Any child would be proud of. I want to say a big Happy Father's Day to my wonderful dad. I love to make him proud by achieving my dreams as an engineer. My name is Favor, and a big hearty Happy Father's Day to every father. Happy Father's Day to your dad, Favor. Thank you so much for texting. Keep the calls coming in. 07000-101017, 07000-101017, or you could also text me on WhatsApp, 0904-956-5728. I want to hear those text messages and those calls. I want to hear how much you love your dad and what are you going to do more to make sure that your dad is proud of you. Hello? Hello, good morning. And that code drop. Whoa. The phone lines are good. The phone lines are good. Keep the calls coming in. 07000-101017. 07000-101017. Or you could have called on WhatsApp. Send a text message to an SMS. 0904-956-5728. I want to hear those wonderful things you love to see. You want to become a lawyer for your dad, a journalist, a broadcaster, or a doctor, an engineer, just to make your dad proud. Or you're praying for long life for him, that he becomes more loving, more available for you, or even grows closer to God. So these are the kind of prayers I want to hear from you today. Okay, I have to take a message. When I come back, we're going to keep taking those your wonderful calls. Keep them coming in. Keep them coming in. I just need to take a message real quick, and I'll be back before you know it. I gotta skedaddle. Stay tuned. 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

to God by Basil. Yes, let's speak to God in our father's behalf. Let's speak to God for the life of our dad. It's still a very happy Father's Day on Sunday School, Kids FM 101.7. I'm Wanda Mira. Thank you so much for staying tuned. We are still wishing our dads a very wonderful and happy Sundays. I want to say a big thank you to everybody that's called. Keep your calls coming in and wish your fathers happy Father's Day. You could also call in and give a shout out, happy Father's Day to my dad. These are the kind of things I want to hear. Then you'll tell me what you would do more to make that father figure in your life proud of you. Okay? And is there something you are praying to God for on his behalf? You're praying to God for long life for him, more money, prosperity. You want God to draw him closer to you. Understand? So I want to keep those calls coming in. 07000 101017. You could also text me on WhatsApp or send an SMS to 0904-956-5728. Keep the score coming in and I'll take all of them. Hello? Hello? I wonder what keeps happening. That definitely isn't our network. The phone lines are good. So keep those calls coming in. Send a text message. I want to know what you will do more to make sure that your dad is proud of you. The father figure in your life is proud of you. 07000 101017. Or send an SMS or WhatsApp message 0904-956-5728. So the text message I'm having here is, good morning, Wanda Mira. My name is Wanda Praise. And I want to say a very big thank you to my brother. Am I saying brother? Are you saying thank you to your brother? Is he your father? Oh, he has been standing in as your father. Oh, that's a nice one. Thank you, brother, for standing in. Thank you so much. We see what you do and we love you. Thank you so much. Happy Father's Day to this wonderful brother that stood in for her father. Thank you so much for standing in as Praise's father. We are saying thank you. So the next expression I'm seeing here is, hi, Wanda Mira, good morning. And to me, happy Father's Day to all daddies. What I pray for my dad is that God should grant him his heart's desire. Happy Father's Day to Tumi's dad. Happy Father's Day. Kids FM is wishing you a very, very happy Father's Day. I'm receiving so many texts today. Good morning, Wanda Mira. My name is Wanda Excel. And I'm wishing my father a very happy Father's Day. And I pray that God gives him more money to buy me more stuff. Okay, that's nice. Happy Father's Day to Excel's dad. We're wishing you a very wonderful and happy Father's Day. And we want to say big thank you to you for taking care of our kids. Kids FM loves you so much. Wanda Mira is rooting for you. We see what you do for us and we are saying big thank you. Okay? Hi, good morning. Hello? Hello, good morning. Whoa. And that happened. So keep your calls coming in. 07000 101017. 07000 101017. Or you could also send me a message on WhatsApp, 0904-956-5728. 0904-956-5728. Hello? And that happened. I wonder why that keeps happening. Keep your calls coming in. The phone lines are good. I want to hear from you. What are you wishing your father today? Happy Father's Day to him. I want you to give him a big shout out and tell me your prayer for him. What's that thing that you're praying or you're thanking God for because of him or for his life? And what are you going to do more to make sure that your dad is proud of you? Hello? Hi, good morning. Okay. And that happened again. Please keep your calls coming in. Okay, I have a text message. Hi, Wanda Mira. My name is Wanda Cheesy. Okay, Cheesy. Is that like a swag name? Okay, that's fine.
Happy Father's Day to all the fathers in the world, to all the men that stood out for me and for my family. I'm saying a very big thank you to you all. And happy Father's Day to you. Okay, I'm actually a female, so I wonder why you're wishing me happy Father's Day. But anyway, thank you so much and happy Father's Day to your father. Happy Father's Day. Keep the calls coming in. I want to know who you're wishing a very happy Father's Day and why. But for now, let's head back to the music. When we come back, we're going to take more of those calls. I want to keep hearing from you. What are those wishes you have for your father? Those beautiful things you want to say to your dad. But for now, I'll leave you with Domino. Am I saying this correctly? Domino by Endless Oceans. Take a listen to it and just this beautiful song right here on Kids FM 101.7. When we come back, we will keep playing you some beautiful music. When we come back, I want to hear those wishes you have for your dad. Those prayers you want to say to your dad. You have the floor. You can tell us all those things you want to say to your dad. But all the same, take a listen to Domino by Endless Ocean.

0: God. That was called out. Thank you, God. Thank you, God. And also thank you to our dad. Thank you so much for being so amazing. Thank you for being for us. Thank you for being there in our hardest time. I would love to take more of those your thanks to your dad. But for now, we have to go to our very beautiful time. It's time for our Bible memory verses, okay? Last week, I gave you a very good memory verse that I expected you to have installed in your brain, to have meditated upon, and this week, you have to tell it to me, okay? You have to tell me that memory verse I told you last week and what you learned from it. Then after that, I'll give you a new memory verse and we have to go for this hour. Okay? So keep your calls coming in. I want to hear, what was the memory verse I gave you last week? And what did you learn from it? Aside from that, did you read the memory verse? How many times did you read it this week? Did you meditate upon it to say, I speak it into my life? I love that. But 07000101017, 07000101017. You can also send me a text message on WhatsApp or an SMS to 0904-956-5728. I want to hear, what was the Bible verse I gave to you last week? Hi, Wanda Mira. My name is Wanda Precious. And the Bible verse he gave us last week was from Timothy. Okay. You already... Not quite Timothy. I didn't give you Timothy. I'm not sure I'm ever giving you Timothy. So think again. Think again and tell me, what was the Bible verse I gave you last week? And what was it about? Precious, you can do a better job. Think again. What was that Bible verse I gave to you? Okay? I'm waiting for your text, you know. What was the Bible verse I gave you? And what was it about? And what did you meditate on it? These are one things I want to hear before we leave the studio today. What's that memory verse I gave you last week? Did you meditate upon it? And what is it? Just recite it to me. And I'll do this for you. Yeah. Okay. I have another text. Still for a Precious. So this is what I heard. Maybe you heard a little wrongly, because that's not what I said last week. Okay? Maybe you heard wrongly. But think again. I'm waiting for your text, particularly, you know. I'm waiting for it. And I have another text. Okay. This is from Sophia. I'm a first-time texter on your show. Hi, Sophia. Thank you so much for texting. Thank you so much for texting, you know. Thank you so much. And you're texting for the first time. You wouldn't know the Bible verse I gave last week. But it's fine. Thank you for texting. Okay, she's actually wishing her dad a very happy Father's Day. According to her, happy Father's Day to my dad. I pray that he comes back home from his travel safely. Okay, yes. Your dad will come back home from his travel safely. And I'm wishing a very happy Father's Day to your dad, Sophia. Happy Father's Day! Thank you so much for texting. Okay, I'm getting another text from Mike. And the Bible verse you gave last week was from Isaiah 40 verse 31. But those who wait on the Lord, he shall renew their strength and they shall mount up with wings. Okay, it's not quite complete, but it's actually correct. Thank you so much. You did a very great job. Let me clap for you. Thank you, Mike. Thank you. You were actually listening to us. Thank you so much. So now I have to actually recite it. The memory verse I gave for last week was from Isaiah 40 verse 31. But those who wait on the Lord, he shall renew their strength. They shall mount up with wings like eagles. They shall run and not be weary. They shall walk and not faint. These were the verses I gave to you. I'm still getting more Happy Father's Day texts, you know. You can keep them coming in. As long as it's time, I will read those your Happy Father's Day texts. Okay? And I'm having a text. You didn't write your name. Your name is supposed to be there. So send me a text for your name. Happy Father's Day to all the men in the world. I pray that God grants your heart desires. Please send me your name. I want to know who is wishing their dad a Happy Father's Day. Hello?
1: Good afternoon. Good morning.
0: Hi, good morning. What's your wondering name and where are you calling from?
1: My name is James.
0: Okay, and the call dropped. Please do well to call me back if you can. I didn't quite get your name. I would have told you to call me back with your name, but I didn't quite get it. Do well to call me back. And you haven't sent me your name. I pray that God grants my dad a very happy heart desire. Give him long life. Provide all his needs. I want you to know that no matter what, we love you. Happy Father's Day to all the father figures from Hope. Okay, Hope. Happy Father's Day to Hope's father. We are wishing him a very, very happy Father's Day. But right now we are doing Bible verses. Did you listen to my Bible verse last week? Someone already told me the Bible verse though, but I want to hear from you. What did you learn from that particular Bible verse? What was the thing that you took to heart? What was that thing that you say, oh, you see this message? I learned it and I'm going to take it with me. Hello? Hello? Hello? Okay, and that happened. But anyways, keep your texts or your calls coming in. I'm taking all of them. We have to skedaddle on this show. It's already 8:48 and time is no longer my friend. 07000-101017. 07000-101017. You could send a text message or a WhatsApp message to 0904-956-5728. 0904-956-5728. So I'm getting a text message from God's Love, and she says she learned that if she believes in God, he won't allow her to be weary. Okay, that's a very nice one. Thank you so much for that. If you believe in God, solely in him, he won't let you be weary, and he will allow you mount up with wings. You'll be flying when others are walking. You'll be flying high up in the sky, you know. So for this week, we have a brand new memory verse. Our memory verse for this week is from the New Testament, and it's for Philippians chapter 4, verse 6 to 7. And it says, be anxious for nothing. Be anxious for nothing, but in everything, be prayerful. By prayer and supplication, with thanksgiving, your request will be made known to God. Be anxious for nothing, but in everything, by prayer and supplications, with thanksgiving, your request will be made known to God. And the peace of God, which surpasses all understanding, will be granted to your heart and mind through Christ. Okay, let me take it again. Be anxious for nothing, because in everything, by prayer and supplication with thanksgiving, your requests will be made known to God. And the peace of God, which surpasses all understanding, will guide your heart and mind. So I want you to be worried about nothing. Don't think of anything. Don't be worried about money. Don't be worried about health. Be in everything. Be prayerful. Be thanking. Thank him so much, and he will grant your heart's desires. And the peace of God surpasses all understanding. If God brings peace into your life, it's more than you can imagine. So this is the Bible verse for the new week. Philippians chapter 4, verse 6 to 7. It's been a very wonderful time, Wonder Fam. I'm spending a wonderful time with you all. So I want you to memorize it, share it with someone around you. And when we see next week Sunday, I'll be excited to hear you recite it. Maybe next week Sunday, I won't take texts. You have to call in and tell me the Bible verses yourself. Until then, keep shining, keep trusting God. Wonder Fam, it's a very wonderful time with you all. And maybe I can take one more shout out to their dad. Maybe one more. I want one more person to give a big shout out to your dad for being such an amazing person. Then we skedaddle on this hour. Just one more person. 07000-101017. 07000-101017. Okay, I want to hear from you. That shout out to your dad before we leave the studio today. You can send a text message on WhatsApp 0904-956-5728. Okay? have a text message. Hi, Wonder Mirror. My name is Henry. Okay, your wonder name is Henry. When you call in or text me, I want you to say, my wonder name is Henry, or my wonder name is Favor, just as mine. My own wonder name is Wonder Mirror. So I want to hear your wonder name, okay? So you give me the text, and I'll read them to you. Hi, Wonder Mirror. I'm giving a shout out to my dad for being such an amazing person. He's been the best, and I love you. Okay. We love you, Henry's dad. We love you so much. And I'm also getting another text. Hello, my name is Zenta. I'm giving a very loud shout out to. Okay. I want to know who you're giving the shout out to. To my dad. She just completed the message. Okay, Zenta's dad. Happy Father's Day. And also another text. Hi, Wonder Mirror. I want to say thank you to my dad for being there for me, for his support in my life, his love. I pray for his long life, divine protection. I want to make him proud by achieving my dreams of becoming a medical doctor. Happy Father's Day, Dad. I love you from Wonder Hope. Okay, Wonder Hope, happy Father's Day to your dad. Happy Father's Day to all the amazing fathers. We see what you do for us and we love you so much. We have to skip that though. Wonder Fam, it was a wonderful time, an inspiring time with you all on Sunday School. Wonder Mira is delighted to have spent this beautiful Sunday morning with you. Remember, Sunday School is designed for the entire family. I don't want kids just calling in. Parents, mommies, daddy, uncles, aunties, I want you to call in because Sunday School is for everyone. 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Happy Father's Day to all the wonderful fathers in the world. I'm Wonder Mirror and this is Kids FM saying bye-bye on Sunday School. Happy Father's Day, you all. Have a wonder-filled Sunday. Happy Father's Day to everybody listening. We are wishing you a very happy Sunday. But let me leave you with Settled by Ada Echi. Use that to cool your mind. Until next time, Wonder Mirror is signing out.
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0: The nation's most brilliant young minds gear up for the National Secondary School Debate Tournament. It's the season finale of the I Beg to Differ Secondary Schools Debate Tournament Season 9. 10th of August at 3 p.m. Lagos, Abuja and Port Harcourt will come alive. Champions from Abuja, Port Harcourt and Lagos will go shoulder to shoulder for the crown of the Champion of Champions. 16 secondary schools, 3 daily debates, 4 weeks of intense matchups. Who will be the Champion of Champions of the I Beg to Differ Season 9? The final lap of the journey begins August 10 at 3 p.m. For sponsorship inquiries, email info@nigeriainfo.fm or ibegtodifferatnigeriainfo.fm. I Beg to Differ, the Tournament of Champions.
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0: The nation's most brilliant young minds gear up for the National Secondary School Debate Tournament. It's the season finale of the I Beg to Differ Secondary Schools Debate Tournament Season 9. 10th of August at 3 p.m. Lagos, Abuja and Port Harcourt will come alive. Champions from Abuja, Port Harcourt and Lagos will go shoulder to shoulder for the crown of the Champion of Champions. 16 secondary schools, 3 daily debates, 4 weeks of intense matchups. Who will be the Champion of Champions of the I Beg to Differ Season 9? The final lap of the journey begins August 10 at 3 p.m. For sponsorship inquiries, email info@nigeriainfo.fm or ibegtodiffer@nigeriainfo.fm. I Beg to Differ, the Tournament of Champions.
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0: Superheroes. And this is from the script. Such a lovely song. You are welcome to the Super Sunday Show here on 101.7 Kids FM, and we are your family phone radio. My name is Anita the Onyx, and I am your sparkle friend on the radio. Talking about superheroes, and I mean, this song is just so perfect because we are actually celebrating superheroes today. And who are the superheroes we're celebrating today? We are celebrating the fathers. I mean, fathers as superheroes. Because, I mean, they go out every day to make sure you have an amazing life. So, I mean, they deserve to be celebrated. And that's why I am celebrating all the amazing dads out there and father figures who are making sure that the family runs smoothly. Yeah. So, happy Father's Day to you guys once again. Alright, so it is 5 minutes past the hour of 12 and it is time for the Super Sunday Show. Yeah, the Super Sunday Show runs every Sunday from 12 p.m. up until the hour of 3 p.m. And we are starting off with the family shout out and the music request. It's going to take center stage from now up until the hour of 2 p.m. And since today is Father's Day, I am dedicating today's show to all amazing dads out there. All you have to do is call me up and then give a shout out to your father or a father figure in your life. Yeah. And then you get a request for any song of your choice. But it has to be a song to play here on Kids FM or a song with no curse words. Yeah. So, after the family shout-out and the music request, that's the center stage from now to 2. From 2 to 3 p.m., we have the Talent Hub segment. So, it's going to take center stage from 2 to 3 p.m. And the Talent Hub is where you get the opportunity to showcase your talent. You know, Kids FM is giving you the opportunity, the stage, to show the world what you are good at and what you know how to do best. So that's what we have lined up for you today on the Super Sunday Show. Do not forget that we are your number one family phone radio, Kids FM 101.7. And my name is Onita the Onyx, your sparkle friend on the radio. Okay, so when I get back from the show music break, I'm going to start taking your calls and then your WhatsApp messages, your text messages, and your voice notes. Having your shout out and then your music request. You are to request for just one song today. Yeah, just one song. One person, one song. Some person sends me messages like 3 songs. You have to request for just one song. Yeah. Okay, so I want to say something, but I'm just going to wait till I get back from this music break. It's something special we are doing today on the show, and it is for the fathers. Yeah. So when I get back from this music, I am going to reveal what we're doing today on the show for our amazing dads out there. Okay, coming up right now is a song from Aurora, and this one is titled The Seed. Do not touch it out because I will be right back. This is T101.7 Kids FM, your family phone radio. Do not touch it.
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0: 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My name is Onita the Onyx, and I am your sparkle friend on the radio. Okay, so it's time for me to call your dad. So I had a message here from it's from Achaisi, and I don't know if Achaisi is a girl or a guy, but she sent a message and she says, "Happy Sunday, my sparkle friend. My dad's name is Nelson Alafa, and I want you to wish him a big Father's Day. I see all the things he does, so I have a bright future. And I am saying thank you. My name is Achaisi Alafa." And then she went ahead to send me her dad's number. Okay, so let's do this. Okay, we are about to call Achaisi's father live on the radio. Okay, so I'm actually typing out the number right now. And okay. All right. You're calling him when I live on the radio. I hope he picks up, you know. Hello, sparkly afternoon to you, sir.
1: Good afternoon.
0: Sparkly afternoon to you, sir. My name is Onita the Onyx, and I am calling you from Kids FM Port Harcourt. 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
0: Yes, I have a message for you, and it is from your child, from Achaisi.
1: Okay.
0: Yeah. So Achaisi sent me a message on the radio, and she says,
1: "Let me call her to come and speak with you."
0: No, she wants me to send a message to you.
1: Uh-huh.
0: Yeah, she says,

messages here. This one says, "Hi Anita, I want to give a shout out to my dad and brother. Please play me Die Die by Shakira and Burna Boy." And this message is coming from Hope. And this is another message. Okay, this is from Fechi. Fechi says, "My name is Fechi and I'm giving a shout out to my dad. Please help me tell him that he is the best dad one can ever wish for." And that's so lovely. Yeah. She also says, "Tell him that I love him and that he is my superhero. Happy Father's Day." She wants me to call her dad live on the radio. Okay, so I'm going to call your dad for you, Fechi. And that's the last father I am calling on the show today.

0: Well, his name is Mr. Peter, and this is his number. This one says, "Hi Anita, my name is Destiny, and I am living in Brumigo. I am giving a shout out to my lovely dad, and I would like you to play Coconut Water by Trim." Destiny, you sent a message earlier. Oh, I think this is your sister or brother, Divine. Okay, so I haven't played your song yet, but I'm gonna play your song. Okay, so those are the text and WhatsApp messages I have. Let's move over while we're here. That is the Talent Hub segment. Call me up. Tell me what you're gonna do for us today on the show. Are you singing? Are you acting? Are you doing poetry? Are you playing an instrument? Call me up and show the world that this is what I am good at. This is what I know how to do best. The number, once again, is 0201-226-3352 or 0201-226-3353. You can also send a WhatsApp message to number 0904-956-5728. Okay, let's take this call. Hello, sparkly afternoon to you. What's your name and where are you calling from?
1: Hello.
0: Hi.
1: Hope.
0: Your name is?
1: Hope.
0: Hope. Hope, welcome to the Super Sunday Show. Okay, Hope. What would you be doing for us today on the show? And we lost that call. Hope, please call me back. Yeah. Call me back. All right. Hello, this is Kids FM. What's your name and where are you calling from?
2: Okay. Hello.
0: Hi. What's your name?
2: My name is Miracle.
0: Miracle. Miracle, where are you calling from?
2: Okay, I'm calling from Rimbo.
0: Miracle from Remy Bo. Okay, welcome to the Super Sunday Show. Alright, Miracle,
2: you.
0: What will you be doing for us on the show today?
2: Okay, I'm going to be singing.
0: Okay, and what song are you singing?
2: I'm going to be singing Out of the Dark by Mattel.
0: Okay. Alright, Miracle, the stage is yours.
2: Spend my life in the shadows, creeping around the corners, trying to find a home to land. I spend my nights feeling lonely, dreaming of what to be, but this is where I take my stand. I might be nervous, but I'm an optimist. Is that an adventure, ready to take the risk? I see the monsters, celebrate my family. Could this be what I've been waiting for? This is what I've been waiting for. Here I am, I'm coming out of the dark. Ooh, ooh, not afraid to show my secret on the stars. Ooh, ooh, this is where I'm finally free. This is where I'm meant to be. Here I am, I'm coming out of the dark. Doctor, this is it. Back is cold, still living by a stroke. How can I find somewhere to breathe? I'm not a king, that's him, and no one tells me no. I just need a chance to find my wings. I might be nervous, but I'm an optimist. It's an adventure, ready to take the risk. I see the monsters, they look like family. Could this be what I've been waiting for? Thank you.
0: Wow, you did absolutely amazing. That was so lovely, Miracle. You have a lovely voice.
2: Thank you.
0: Thanks for calling and do have a

0: lovely Sunday.
1: Okay, bye.
0: Bye. Okay, that was from Miracle, and she just sang for us. Such a lovely voice she has there. Let's take this other call. Sparkly afternoon to you. This is Kids FM. What's your name and where are you calling from?
2: My name is Dominion. Calling from LA Paramo.
0: Dominion from LA Paramo. Welcome to the Super Sunday Show. Okay, Dominion. Happy Sunday, Dominion. What would you be doing for us on the show today?
2: I want to say something to the whole world.
0: Okay, and what's that?
2: You know, tomorrow is a new week for school. Let everybody be on our best behavior. Somebody should fight. Somebody should worry. Let everybody be on our best behavior.
0: Wow.
2: Right now.
0: Wow. That's such a lovely advice, Dominion. And I also hope you're going to be on your best behavior as well.
2: Yes.
0: Yeah. Okay, Dominion.
2: I'm coming to you.
0: Oh, someone wants to speak with me?
2: Yes.
0: Okay, pass the phone.
2: Brother.
0: Oh, your brother or your mother?
2: My brother.
0: Okay.
2: He doesn't want to speak today.
0: He doesn't want to? Okay. All right, Dominion. Do have a lovely Sunday.
2: To you too.
0: Bye.
2: Goodbye.
0: All right, Dominion just gave us an advice. Everyone should be in your best behavior. Yeah, that's a nice advice. And I have just one message here. Okay. Thank God you know that you sent your message very late. This one is from Anita. Anita says, hi. Sorry, I am late. It's Sonia. Oh, your name is Sonia. And I am giving a shout out to my dad, whom I love dearly. Could you please play We Rise by Ninja Gold Dragons? I'm not promising you I'm going to play the song, but I'm going to try. Yeah, I'm going to try. Let's go listen to another song requested by you guys. This one is Conqueror, and it's from Empire Cast. Do not touch your dial, because I will be right back to take your calls and then read your messages. My name is Onita the Onyx, and I am your sparkle friend on the radio. Coming up right now, like I said, is it's a song from Empire Cast. And the song is titled Conqueror. Enjoy!
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0: boy. That was such a lovely song. And that was made for the 2026 World Cup happening right now. I mean, I don't know the country you were supporting, but I definitely know the country most Africans are supporting right now. And I'm not going to say, yeah. So this is the 101.7 Kids FM, and we are your family phone radio. My name is Onita the Onyx, and I am your sparkle friend on the radio. Okay, so I am here right now. Oh, we are right now having the talent hub. But before I start checking your calls, I want to call just one last dad on the show. And this message is from Faye Chi. I read it earlier in the show. And Faye Chi says, I have given a shout out to my dad. Please help me tell him that he is the best dad one can ever wish for. And that I love him and that he is my superhero. Happy Father's Day. That was the message Faye Chi sent me earlier. And she sent me her dad's number as well. And I want to call her dad right now. Okay, so I am dialing her dad's number. And I just hope he picks up. Yeah. I hope he picks up. So, this is it. Just making sure I got the numbers correctly. Okay. All right. So, let's hear from Fiji's dad. Call him. And it's ringing. Hello, sparkly afternoon to you, sir. Good afternoon. Good afternoon, sir. Am I speaking with Fiji's dad? Am I speaking with Fiji's dad?
1: Yes.
0: Okay. My name is Onita, and I am calling you from Kids FM. I have a message from Fechi to you.
1: You are calling from where?
0: I'm calling from Kids FM, Port Harcourt. Yeah. Hello? Can you hear me?
1: Hello?
0: Yeah. I'm calling you from Kids FM, Port Harcourt. Fechi sent me a message on radio, and then she says I should read out the message to you live on radio.
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0: She sent me a message on radio, and she says I should read it out to you live on the radio. She sent me a message, and she says, hi, I am giving a shout out to my dad. Please help me tell him that he is the best dad one can ever wish for, and that I love him so, so much. That he is my superhero. Happy Father's Day.
1: That's my lovely daughter. Yeah. I love her.
0: Yeah, so that's the message she sent me. And from all of us here at Kids FM, we are wishing you a happy, happy, happy Father's Day.
1: Thank you.
0: All right. Do have a lovely afternoon, sir.
1: Thank you.
0: Okay. And done. Yeah. All right. So, I just got Fitchy's dad, and that's the third father I called today on the show. So, when I started the show, I told you I was going to call three fathers live on the radio and wish them happy Father's Day. But you have to send me your father's name, your name, and then your father's phone number and the message you want me to read out to your dad. So over to the talent hub right now. Call me up and then tell us what you are doing for us live on the radio today. Sparkly afternoon to you. This is Kids FM. What's your name and where are you calling from?
2: Hello, my name is Anointed.
0: Your name is Anointed.
2: Yes.
0: Anointed, where are you calling from?
2: Eleparanwa.
0: Anointed from Eleparanwa. Welcome to the Super Sunday Show. Okay, you want to what?
2: Sing.
0: Okay, and what song would you be singing for us today on the show?
2: Hallelujah, Salvation and Glory by Yahweh.
0: Okay, all right, Anointed, the stage is yours.
2: Hallelujah. Salvation and glory. Honor and power to the Lord. For the Lord our God is mighty. Yet the Lord our God is omnipotent. The Lord our God is one.

0: Hallelujah. Salvation and glory. Honor and power. I love our God. For the Lord of God is mighty. The Lord of God is omnipotent. The Lord of God is wonderful. All praise be to the King of Kings and the Lord.
1: Wow. First off, I want to ask you a question. Are you in your children's choir in church? Are you in choir? Hello, Anointed.
0: No, I'm not in choir.
1: Oh, and you sang that song so beautifully. And there was someone at the background giving you the backup, you know. Hey, well, but you guys did absolutely great today.
0: Bye.
1: Bye. Have a lovely Sunday.
0: You too.
1: Okay, that was Anointed, and I don't know who was doing the Ewo, but they did absolutely great. Okay, let's take this other call. Sparkly afternoon to you. This is Kids FM. What's your name? Hello? Anybody home? And we lost that call. Okay, so someone just says someone sent me a message just now. Please call the number again. I want to participate in Talent Hub and I didn't come back from service early to participate in a song request, but I would love to listen to Come Over by BTS. You told me Come Over. I think we have it on our playlist now. Yeah. And she also says she's wishing her dad a happy Father's Day. And her name is Ella. Okay, Ella. The number for you to call once again is 0201-226-3352 or 0201-226-3353. You can send a WhatsApp message or voice message to the number 0904-956-5728. That's the number to send your WhatsApp messages to. Okay, this is so nice. Sussex just sent another message saying, I am success. Thank you for calling my dad. I'm so happy. That's so lovely. You know, I'm feeling happy that I made you happy today on the show. Yeah, that's what we do here in Kids FM. Okay, let's take this call. Hello, this is Kids FM. Sparkly afternoon to you.
0: Good afternoon.
1: Sparkly afternoon to you. What's your name and where are you calling from?
0: My name is Mercy.
1: Mercy. Mercy, where are you calling me from?
0: I'm calling for Alu.
1: Mercy from Alu. Welcome to the Superstar Day Camp. All right, Mercy. What would you be doing for us today on the show?
0: Song.
1: You wanna sing?
0: Yes.
1: Okay, and what song would you be singing today on the show?
0: Omema.
1: Omema. Okay,
0: yes.
1: So Mercy, the stage is yours.

Yes.

0: sounds so lovely, Mercy. You sang so beautifully. And thanks for calling. Do have a lovely Sunday.
1: Okay, you too.
0: Bye.
1: Bye.
0: Sorry, you can call me back, Mercy. And then I'd love to talk to your sister. Okay, so I have some WhatsApp messages here. Please, you guys, just stop sending music requests. We are over with the music requests. Yeah. So the songs I'm playing right now are the songs I didn't play when you sent your request. That's why I'm playing the songs now. So don't send any more songs. Okay? If you want me to play your songs for you, call me up early next Sunday. That's from 12 to 2 p.m. You have the opportunity to request for any song of your choice. This is the time for the Talent Hub segment, and I am here to take your calls and then give you the platform or the opportunity to show the world what you are good at or what you know how to do best. Yeah. All right. I have this message here, and it's still a song request. Okay, let's take this call. Hello, this is Kids FM. Sparkly afternoon to you.
2: Sparkly afternoon to you.
0: What's your name and where are you calling from?
2: My name is Chidera.
0: Chidera, where are you calling from, Chidera?
2: Choba.
0: Chidera from Choba. Welcome to the Super Sunday Show. All right, Chidera, what would you be doing for us on the show today? Okay, and what song would you be singing today?
2: Golden.
0: Okay. Chidera, the stage is yours.
2: I'm gonna take the

0: Okay, that was lovely, Chidera. Thanks for calling, and do have a lovely Sunday.
1: Okay.
0: Bye. All right. That was from Chidera. Okay. Let me go play one or two songs when I get back. I am going to say my goodbyes on the show. Yeah. So coming up right now is a song from Taylor Swift, and this song is titled The Man. That's the title of the song. It was requested earlier in the show by someone. Do not touch it. This is the 101.7 Kits FM. My name is Onita the Onyx, and I am your sparkle friend on the radio, and you are listening to the Super Sunday Show.

0: I Beat a Man, and that's one from Taylor Swift. Such a lovely, lovely song. Okay, so I don't have much time, but I do have some voice messages here that I really want to play for you guys. This one says, "Hi, Anita the Onyx. Good afternoon. I am giving a shout out to my dad." And I think this is a voice message of someone who wants to do something for us today on the show. Let's get to hear what a person is saying. Okay.
1: Good afternoon. My name is Elera, and I'm here to sing a song titled Reckless Love. Before I spoke a word, you've seen over me.

0: tonight, 'cause I couldn't end it. I didn't deserve it. Still, you gave yourself.
1: Okay, so I think we're having some.
2: 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Let's play!
1: 101.7 Kids FM! I think we're having issues playing voice messages here in the studio. Okay, but Alera, you did absolutely great, and this is for you. Yeah. You sang so beautifully, and thank you for sending your voice message. Yeah, thank you, thank you, thank you for sending your voice message. Before I leave, I have a message here. It says, hello, good afternoon, please. Wish my dad, Mr. Willie Barry, a Mechi a happy Father's Day. Saying he's an amazing man, I would choose him all over again. I mean, I can't call your dad. I'm done calling dads. And you didn't even send your dad's phone number. I have some WhatsApp voice messages here, but I can't play them right now because we're out of time. And it's time for me to say my goodbyes on the show. First off, before I say my goodbyes, make sure you follow us on all our social media platforms. On Instagram, we are at kids.fm.ng. And on Facebook, we are at Kids FM NG. That's on Facebook, TikTok, and Twitter. That's X. Kids FM NG. One word. And on YouTube, we are at Kids FM Nigeria. Kids FM Nigeria. That's the YouTube. That's our YouTube handle. So make sure you go follow us. You like our videos, our posts, you share, and then you comment as well. It's been nice having you guys stay with me from the hour of 12 up until this time. My name is Onita the Onyx, and I am your sparkle friend on the radio. Before I go, I want to give a shout out to a special person in my life. Yeah, I mean, three special persons in my life. Since it's Father's Day today, these persons are the father figures I have. My three brothers, yeah. Engineer Chigozie Mahakot and DK and Joshua. These are the three people that are father figures in my life. And I want to say I really love you guys. And I do not take for granted all your sacrifices, your support, your encouragement, and all what you've been doing for me. I love you. I love you, and I love you. Okay, so coming up right now is a song from Justin Bieber, and it is Beauty and the Beast. And this is the 101.7 Kids FM. Make sure you keep it up with me next week, Sunday. I'm going to be here from 12 up until the hour of 3 p.m. We're going to start off the show with the family shout-out and then the music request. And then we'll move over to the Talent Hub segment. If you have a friend or you know how to do something so well, you know how to sing, you know how to do poetry, you know how to play an instrument, send me a message on WhatsApp and I might just invite you next week to the show. Okay? From me to you, it's bye-bye. Do not touch your dad. I'm still going to play your songs, yeah. Especially since we requested songs earlier in the show, I'm going to play your songs. So, do not feel bad. I'm here. I'm going to play your songs, but I'm saying bye-bye. All right. Onita the Onyx, signing out.

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1: 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I listen to KFM because I know I'm a star.

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1: The nation's most brilliant young mind gear up for the National Secondary School Debate Tournament. 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Who will be the Champion of Champions of the I Beg to Differ Season 9? 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I Beg to Differ, the Tournament of Champions.
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0: If the alphabets could give advice, I might say, oh no. You might say, oh, I'm sorry.
1: Get over there!
0: Letter I might say, imagine you are a unicorn and poop rainbows.
2: Wait a minute.
0: You know what I mean? I don't think you get it.
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